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The final frontier. 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Edelweiss Space Tours. Where no man has gone before.

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Why can't you protect me?

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It's hard to say that I'd rather stay awake when I'm asleep, because my dreams are bursting at the seams.

Let me tell you a story. The convict who gets sent down. He's made some mistakes, but he had a hard life. He gets out and vows never to come back. Sets up a successful business and rejoins society. But he feels like he's never accepted the same. This is the story of the convict.

I'm out here if the weather permit. No score but might get an assist. No Lord, just get in the bin. You were winning, you were so sure, then you were thin. I was in but I was so bored, I left with a win. In the beginning I was so poor, but everyone was in a similar state. Living the states, not a single bill in the gates. Not a wrinkle, time slipping away. Life gives and it takes, so I ain't giving you grace for a little mistake. Give him an inch and no piss in your grave. If you're the type to take whatever you can get around me, what you need to be protecting is your neck. Cause all these ties can be severed in a sec. Problems of the heart, don't let them affect your head. It's only human flesh like Hannibal Lecter said. I couldn't care less if I never get the cred. Even if it means you die once, never be a beg. Give me 9 months, we can resurrect the dead. Give me 9 months, we can resurrect the dead. If the other side comes, you can let him be ahead. But

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It's fun and games till you start to spot the difference. Soon they'd rather you dead than start an opposition. I'd rather break a few eggs to calm the optimism. In past lives saw my partner's wrong decisions. You let the numbers multiply, I'd rather long division. That's the vision, that's the vision.

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0: Your word.
1: Who asked you?
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Stick myself up just to sit back. 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But fuck it, I did that. Chameleon, I feed on magnesium strips. White light fade away to amnesia bliss. 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There's no green where the kids play. Snow White sleeps in a grim grey. And that's a beautiful still life. I don't lose it, I kill time. Face fucked, Dali with flip knives. The butterfly effect. What's that running down my neck? A bittersweet mixture of love and disrespect. Puddled up underneath the bed. Must have been something that I said. Well, if it's nothing to remember, then it's nothing to forget. I guess, fuck it, it's nothing, forget it. Just another nondescript manuscript. I stabbed a chick with 50 acid dip candlesticks. Stick, still waiting for the wax to drip, drip. But her face is still immaculate. Why? Don't answer that. Don't answer back, time-lapse heart attack. White black eyes suck the life out to artifact. Back from the symbolized, same place, different time. Same day, different life, same dame, different guy. Live in a memorial graveyard, picking up wishbones, skim stone sink. And broken windows don't blink. And speedy guide Gonzo to feast for the flies, the blind honcho. I do not claim what I do not know. You do not play gung-ho with Columbo. Think about it. I can see through you, see. I can see through you, see. See who you truly be. Think about it. I can see through you, see. I can see through you, see. See who you truly be. Look deep in the abyss and then I said to myself, what a wonderful world, what a beautiful girl. What a marvelous way to escape the space age. With my faith stapled straight to my face, as naked as the day I was made. Right here, right now, in my favorite place. I'm just following the endless meanders, fueled to the source backwards, through the backwards. The words that I write are my atlas. The earth and the skies I was trapped. Now I'm free from the madness, emerging a light full of thanks for my personal ties and my friends and my fam. Cause, well, if life ain't love, son, then what the fuck is it? You make your own meanings and minds, divine spirits in line. The spine tingling, infinity's fine. But try, switch the design despite limited time. You're too close to the king of the skies. Icarus instinct, forget where the roots run deep and get your wings clear.

UFO, clever dipshit. 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I'd rather stay standing and be counted if it's all the same to you.

Yo. Bring freeze in a dead car, carcasses lying in the left field, minus the head scars. Rise up through the dark parcels at night like a shark fin, targeting dead stock roadkill. Still no thrills on this park bench, liters of half rate liquor tanks to steal my wordplay. Words get slurred at a rate like vermin, emerge and create my murmurs the first day. Burn land, shake hands with a wicker man, give it thanks, still nose deep in a shitty gram. Magazines torn into parcels for oblong cocktail dust, racked up as the city sank deeper than thousands of leagues, like bases of mountains to TNT. By the crate load, knee deep, stuck in a crime scene, bathing the scum of the street side, searching a fake gold dust blunt spun, get stopped on the tarmac. Lungs ripple rough, burn chest hurts, life in a coal mines, lurking in the pits with a demon.

hunger pains, hungry for morsels and scraps from the frostbitten porcelain pans at your banquets. Lay abandoned like ghost town, scratch from the map face back to the sandpit. Bandaging language, bandstand blues, bamboos with a bag full of madness. I smoke like quote in a tangled

Packages, polythene bags full of whitewashed passages, wipe out land. We saw the sandbags dashed at the landmarks. White waves laughed as the town went underneath 100 leagues. Worldwide washout. Blue planet flat in the noose of the chorus. The dirtiest stop out. Run of the litter wide marks in the galaxy's graveyard opening. Truly the last days. The wild west waves. Tin can tussles lead to life raft shootouts. Stench of a car crash marred by the barnacles. Parked on a tarmac. Last of the life form particles. Breathing out a dead note. Singing all the lead boat ditties to the floating core. It's stunning. To meet your creator, Mr. Eraser. She supreme, wash away the remains of the paper takers. Caught in a maze, stuck major. Last man laughing in a world lost waste up. Man but a drowned rat, sound of the mousetrap. Snapping as the ransack, landmass outback. Old where the town at, nothing but whiteness. About

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2: 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Check. Check. Check. Check. Check. Check. Check. Check. Check. Check. Check. Check. Check. Check. Check. Check. Check. 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Check. Check. 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Check. Check. 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Check. Check. 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Check. Check. Check. Check. Check. Check. Check. Check. Check. Check. Check. Check. Check. Check. Check. Check. Check. Check. Check. Check. Check. Check. Check. Check. Check. Check. Check. Check. Check. Check. Check. Check. Check. Check. Check. Check. Check. Check. Check. Check. Check. Check. Check. Check. Check. Check. Check. Check. Check. Check. Check. Check. Check. Check. Check. Check. Check. Check. Check. Check. Check. Check.

day. And keeping tabs on scallywags like Edward Scissortongue in search for secret code words in the verses that he generates. This generation is glued to the television for days. A marathon of debauchery that I cannot translate. Like giant lakes alive in flames, a microphone describes

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0: But a conservative estimate of the odds is closer to a 500,000 to 1 in favor of the insects. 85 million gnats have been caught in one insect trap in a single night. 20 million plant lice may live on a single tree. 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

0: chance. Pen and verse and make the people dance. In a never-ending paso doble, slay the stars. Amidst the masks and the basques and the laser arm guards, sink your teeth into this poisoned apple labyrinth. Caught in the shade of everything that made your fortune fade faster than a hammer claw that's swinging at your awful face. Plot the pieces in this torture game. Map them out, button up your corset, don your ball gown, then walk away, Swan Lake. 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I take my time to make my mind up who will get it next. Your beauty is the poison that in time will make you mortal. Wither into water more than wine, align the normal from the esoteric. Order in the chaos kept the awful from the letters penning portals in this morbid message.
1: If we went to heaven, fifth place, fourth, third, play for second. This takes more words, shame to mention if I miss John. Which one's different when my ink stops? It's poetry, apparently my shit's hot, I think God.

0: gushing down the drain that we're dancing in. Circuits round the polished floor swirl until the starlings sing. I sit and watch the hedonism bulging over in these plagues of one of Petty Machiavelli. Many fakes and poses, it becomes malignant. A cinematic pause, momentary silence follows ripples of applause. A thousand colours turn to muddy muddles made of sin as we waltz along the boulevards of Vegas City Dago strips. These are the roads that we know so well, cruising through the city like I'm Travis Bickle. To kill the apparatus strapped is but a single move away from gunning several bullets skyward set to settle in your ugly face. Even after all the squeamish fucking that we've been inside, your post-mortem toe tag is something that I need to find. Even though you're beautiful, I'm keen on taking all your life and passing in it deep inside the parchment in my evil mind.
1: Backboard shots back to living, I plan my life around it. I could out and quit, but time it got my line surrounded. I highly doubt I'll be about it if you're rhyming standard, cause it's a bad year to rap unless you time and planned it. Am I accounting all the times I sat inside a mountain? Not much, got love, my pocket filled and thin again. 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

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Aborting the laws that the gears untightened, the tour with the form of the law in the land. My God, she was a runner in the wild, such a stunner in the wild. Came to make you make the same mistakes again. And yet the sum of my desires

leaves of the grass, these scars on the cog still spinning on the carpenter's wheel. 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

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I swam a dozen lengths inside that moon until the tables turned and hell itself devoured every color.

Trust me, trust me, I'm all in, I'm all in, I'm all in, I'm all in. 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